problem, heart problem, bone problem, and skin problem. And also, it is very good for health, because by massage, blood circulation makes all real method, all become okay. And also muscles, heart muscles become soft. Nerves, blood circulation also working well. That is why we are telling this is very good for health. And people take massage, some people take every day massage. 20 massage, 21 massage. It is very good. If somebody gets 21 massage, it is very good for health. From this, any diseases in inside, here, stomach, or heart, or problem, pain, something, all go away. That is why people take

0: ¡Ay, lo que disfrutamos con esos arreglos! Menuda orquesta, ¿eh? Esto sigue. La Salsoula Orquestra. Músicos contratados por el propio sello discográfico, la Salsoul Records. Lovey You, Carol Williams. Vuelta de nuevo al sonido Filadelfia. Sonido año 1974, del cantante del amor. Decía él, no puedo tener suficiente, nena. Can't get enough of your love, baby. Te presento una madrugada más a Barry White.
1: I've heard people say that too much of anything is not good for you, baby. But I don't know about that. There's many times that we've loved and we've shared love and made love. It doesn't seem to me like it's enough.